0: 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Thanks for tuning in and tell a friend.
1: Hey, it's JB Cloud with some Texas Red Dirt News. Time for your Red Dirt Proud Radio Minute for today. Lots of wedding bells are going to be ringing in the future. Congratulations to Braxton Keith on his engagement to Olivia Rose Taylor. Braxton is officially off the market, leasing with the option to buy. Details are limited, but their engagement photos are posted on their socials. And Cole Wetzel and his girlfriend Bailey Fisher had a beautiful baby girl last year. Cole's really enjoying family time and being a dad. Now he's going to be brushing up on his husband skills as Coe and Bailey are now engaged. Coe combed his hair, got all dressed up, and had a fancy layout at a golf course to surprise Bailey and ask her to marry him on bended knee. Well, there was some news I thought was an April Fool's prank, but apparently it's legit. Shooter Jennings asked Willie Nelson to join him in a cover of Jason Boland and the Stragglers song When I'm Stoned. The song came out appropriately on April 20th. No word yet on if this is part of a bigger tribute or just a tip of the cap. I'm JB Cloud, and that's your Red Dirt Proud Radio Minute for today.

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2: 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It was a clever promo for her upcoming album, Middle of Nowhere. It comes out May 1st. It's a fake listing painting a picture of classic Texas home, front porch built for long talks, and a yard where you can hear the wind move through the pines. You know, the perfect place to get lost. 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And special happy birthday wishes going out to Willie Nelson. When he was born, the doctor actually wrote the wrong date on his birth certificate, putting it May 1st when he was actually born on April 30th. I'm JB Cloud, and that's your Red Dirt Proud Radio Minute for today.

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Word came out on April 22nd that Jesse Robb Jr. being placed on vocal rest and will not be able to perform over the next few months, canceled all his shows. Jesse's been doing everything he can to heal and get back to the music he loves, but at this point, based on doctor recommendation, giving his voice the rest it needs is the right thing to do, and his long-term health has to come first. That voice is his tool that makes him money, and he's got to protect it. And he's not the first one to battle these problems. Mike McClure, Wade Bowen, Aaron Watson, Cynthia Rausch, all battling vocal issues over the years. We wish him well. May kicks off a ton of birthdays this month and this weekend. Corey Morrow, Jeff Hogg of Whiskey Myers, Paige Lewis, and John Swat Swatner all have birthdays on May the 1st. The late Rusty Weir and Darren Morris have birthdays on May 3rd. I'm JB Cloud, and that's your Red Dirt Proud Radio Minute for today.

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1: 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Bubba Wesley turned his life around a few years ago. He got sober, lost weight, and now after every show, he does an open prayer call inviting fans to join him for a moment. He recently had a fan come up to him after a show asking for prayers and thanked him for his message. The fan said he was super depressed and thinking of ending his own life, but thanks to Bubba's message and love, the fan changed his mind. Way to go. Festival this weekend, the 34th annual Calf Fry is going on at the Tumbleweed Outdoor Arena in Stillwater, Oklahoma with Flatland Cavalry headlining. Next weekend is Mother's Day weekend and the Red Dirt Barbecue and Music Festival coming back to Tyler, Texas with Hudson Westbrook, Aaron Watson, Tracy Bird, Southall, Bottomland, Parker Ryan, and more. 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

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You know, in 2025, Aaron Watson teased his Horse Named Texas album for a year and finally released it this past January. Now the boy's teasing a live album and said he just finished recording the album of his career. I guess you always have to plan ahead. In said Aaron Watson news, Ella Langley still does not follow him on social media, and he does pay full price for his own Wranglers. Cody Canada wrapped up the Boys from Oklahoma event in Stillwater, then grabbed his wife and headed to California to hang out in Napa Valley with his brother-in-law, Wade Bowen. Cat Hast, Sonny Sweeney, and others at a big festival. They're back home now, gearing up for the Ragweed Show at Red Rocks, Boys from Oklahoma event in Nebraska, and a live album release sometime soon, and planning to go back at Stillwater in 2027. I'm JB Cloud, and that's your Red Dirt Proud Radio Minute for today.

Hey, it's JB Cloud coming up on this week's Red Dirt Proud. More Texas Red Dirt music that you love. And I'm digging into the vault for some stuff I hadn't played before. Cole, Flatland, Turnpike, and Hudson going back to college. September Moon is expecting. Aaron Watson's hanging out with his heroes, and I've got that new duet with Tyler Halverson. Check out the website at reddirtproud.com and join us right here for the next Red Dirt Proud. 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